Who will call home for be a one sacre, be a wukun, a bamponya on for a honcho. 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
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Our attitude and response and reaction to our life challenges will either make us or mar us. 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
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Why any free a money boy for near train for? Oh, men from across in your me, I name ye. Maybe I will be a mere mom pie and I can be papa train and coupon say ready. Who me mom bought? Minim, my brabo, so ye mean no money. 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See minimum yame. A ready down where the tremme. 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Ube who saw ye the boy in what beer and what I say ready who made the boy any mobile. If you all called God. God will take over your life and a new thing will happen. And you mean you know, bear for fro. Inti so be with Christo moa, obey our body for fro. Near mother, then you know, be chemako, be a bear for fro. Why? Maybe I will be a mere mumpire. Radio Kronkri shall be brave. What's the matter with their mind? Addition with their mind was Shadrach, Meshach, near Bednego, who I can see a sea on in the book of Nizantem. A bumpire say, Asema yeti, Radi man in Toffom. Ubio a Gidinia, what Toffom, and Nama Mania, who here a canny yadi, any wune, a manienti. Radi me bumpire say, Obe Massa Ancrophone, you know, so regional or nice to be. 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

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Oh, it is a what is a we are seeing my men fans and once away did you know what done was sorry no quajua no banner your promo to me na me as soon as me or binti matoka me see that all those things are good but it's not the best. There's more beyond that and you may piwa in wechi omo omo baby all those things are good but it's not the best. There's more beyond that and you may piwa

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presence of God and the realm of eternal happiness. 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
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Tineba and a catch reme. Or say, that crone was in no, a dear way, dear, and fatame cry. To watch the com bomb pious, and one on a young coupon, buono massa, dear, now winning in every hokoi. 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Praise the Lord. Was it say a woo we are a canum cassie who pass a new sa? 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No cray woman, no. You cannot keep even one sin and hope to see the face of Jesus on the last day. What you mean for Bonnie Bakunkra and Shell Honor, who has said, Ube Hun Yesu, a day dear Chiranasi or Wilda. Bonia, any paying, and I will say, Jenny, you know, near to go and Sana and quaint me, I end dear. It was so poor Bonnie, was so chilly Bonnie, or so strange and coupon, sir. Oh, my, what do me to me? It would be deep Bonnie soon couldn't do our gin or no. Why would Jenny didn't deal my own to me? So me ye nyankopon ma to me edi jai boni edi ye nyame ma obi nyankopon wo no no onye boni na bati ni mu na ontumi nye boni ifi so nyankopon na wo no eno ni acid test a edi hu so ye kristo ni anaso 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free kwa ni singing by a woman, Neka say, Radim, who said, Machera saw them so men sacri, Radim, whom I'm born at Jimmy. And I an any pepi, a mon person, mo bro, mo once in all ye. Nesenia Messia Cherry says, his head, I'm cocassam in sacri. Now they win him so sacri. Now say, we are what you say, Yamin, and you, one brabois with Timony Bonnier Wood, you know. Many are called, but few are chosen. Wa free pills u kakrebi no obeji wo. 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
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Fini, a wet chain of mimi to so do. Okay, can't near my nina. Yes, you say, Papa, no, when you're for free. You mind your brain once in on no, you're for free. So, pay for free, a bro, once a why. Let's a curiosity to do so, a chitchery by yes, you say, open quancy form. Tinnes open quancy form, why? Bro, once in a country, and coupons, a womb, or bonaway, a de boyeni. Once you win him, only if you find a way of meekness and walk in it. A nipa ka crabbing, or moon, or jaw, quine, or mofaso. Only if you hunger and thirst after righteousness, until they are filled and their lives are saturated with righteousness. Ka crabby, and or moon, who come, and is to come at diwon, a fat train, eh, send a bay and coupon. What a small proportion of mankind walk in the highway of holiness, clean and holy in God's sight. We are sick a cracker that way in a muni pabaya 20% pe and a omo pese omo fat trene quine so concrete quine so a hutia quine so send a bayer ombe sunya mieni no mako heaven. How few are willing to squeeze themselves, purge themselves of all sins, relinquish all sinful pleasures, abandon all worldly companions, and be absolutely surrendered to Christ. Only those few find the life at the end. 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
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Me no, he be dink or more, keep close to 20 hour baby. No catcher, me say, deeper life. I'm saying, Obin Pone Boma, man, ye may know Hino Cocassa, go no be preaching radio soon, and need you home, and you know, or pursue whom in Timmy call them needing common, and a baba, qua, wa worry, I saw for no bacon. By a not the new sad dear cry. Papa, see, dear man, e GD, sir, by an assacre, and say, a bro, sir, crying, or baby panic, or near ma, or ya, na in ye na. Now, who send a brand so I a day, assistant. And ne a so for be country and say near mother daddy in I de chum to say what you do, mammy and tell me all my missy cow or pussy car was a cray who has over coachy. Me patch up by bone tray and sir Zacchaeus or ye near ma and ye a tien yan coupon in nipper was his sea nipper. It is brow sacra a yes who no can say no fear na madam or say papa way by dear secretly na be a yes secret to be you. Tiansan ye bedro yesu, my report to me how to send a drab and edi carbon nipper no dimrika co police station. Make a report to me. Yes, I drew her carpet ye said demo when himself posic and I'm the toy. And embrace a television and see her, and ye may oh, you know, and yet to yes, my report to me. Seminam contum posa jobi bribia, me bohom prena ede, me di triaca. 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My catch rope, me dinning in a day, a coy. 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What I'm one word draw? 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clearly taught in the scriptures
The disciples whom the Lord prayed for were already born again. We hear John chapter 17, verse 15. Or see, John 17, 15. Miss say you won't free we are see. Name mom say you won't free or bonny for no who see. On free we are see, said the means to mean free we are see. Yes, where you won't free we are see. Where you were free sumo. Where you free bon salmon chain, where you will free bonimo de one banning chain, it will bomb pia chre a genian coupon, send a bayer, obeying San Crophone, if you see semi womu, and a bonnie womu yanchichema, you know, no, I say. Nanya yen munkutonti, and I may say, now one will numb one sem so a bejimia dinunti. Who can come, Matthew, Mark, John, James, Ninia Kikaka, Hunina, and woman, and coupon Namon, so I try to on the son. See, I can catch on your preacher now, Sakra, Usua Kumumitia, no yede, Okahon, or sing your own quan, a yesu bomb pie no mawa, ye a waitra, and young Wayenina, ye can't be. And then a yira on sorry Pimu. No mon can want some cry, cast no crofond, your me holy, holy dodo, crofobay. Who perso co heavier, when ye crown crown, who to mean coho money, ye yo con. Me see, as you have for the no man young quadje, we hear John chapter 17, verse 3. Was in a yeni down qua. So obey whom no cranian coupon chrono, any dear old summer man or yes to Christo no, me dear, my shet wo any monia masses, so may we a juma would demand me seminyono. Nefe jaffa any monia me one on channel and sana or bow we are seno, eshe me, wara won chain. Me you won ding, may you won ding, machre. A nipa or do one free if we are say a mammon. Sancrophone in a Peter, James, and John. Yankopon, the one you know my years to send a sian for. Near Tosumi, no, they were not of the world. No moon ye we are say for. Neni party, I saw them and Tadia be on Murray. Tutu fontadia no moshe. Now so for your woman to make ya cow on Bejai. It's better you tell them to stop than to pack them to hell. I saw them with a bia a far call heaven. Yeah, hell. It is a who strony panel ferry once and become big jaw on manas. Who yes, not work as an once I cry. You are lost. We any friend, you are which any fra for quine. It is mummy and nuninamuqua could grim ramu. It is say, may you would deem much rare a nipa would you won't free. We are say a mammon. Why would dear? Now would they won't a mammy? No, would do us them so praise the Lord. A jiri for no munya bon samudio. No mu ye yesu dear correct papa. They were distinguished in their conduct and character. But be omu nem be any po se ankrofomini yesu na nantie. Oh omu kasa, little Christ. Christos, little Christ, Yesu Nketua, Yesu kese no ni ni ne bi no omu yede, omu ye ne wasore awoko e betumi akachro zo se yesu. Ukwa soba nwa be kunto kwa fine. This is how we a Christian. Kwa soba nwa be ditro fine. Kwa soba nwa be you be a fine. This is how we a Christian. There be said ajidi for no mu ye strong kwa kwa kwa kwa kwa kwa kwa kwa. It is a case to be sanctified, as he say, to be made holy. Number two, to be cleansed from moral pollution in the heart, spirit, and mind. To be made free from inbred sin. To be set apart entirely for God's work, honor, and glory. Praise the Lord. You can so be a crown crown. Say, obey a crown crown. Umu, any abontine, wakumumu, uhumumuni, wajunimu. What do you want for bonny beer? Yankupon, you will see what say, or do you ye a dear beer? A fatter, nebe shen any munyam. Sanctification keeps us united with other believers. And from one sorry, I will call, deeper, ubi call Roman, ubi call Basse, Ness was sacred when you are mutia, munina, mwadri by a barcon. We hear John chapter 17, verse 21. Or say, unina, ye barcon, say, dear woo, a ja, uwo mimo, na mi wo wumo, se won so, enye barcon, wo ye mon, ne we are seeing yinny say. Una usuma me praise the Lord. 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
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I'll be to dear Bobra, Papa. I say, we are brabo as I see so her, Uncle Car or Srow for a crunk crunk for no one was Srow. Praise the Lord. The crunk crunk and we shall see what I see so, and Sunday they are called Srow. Matthew and Saint Petia denuncia, in Chemo, a Diana Bacon. And I'm so sorry, oh no, I saw her for a try when she ain't in the Bible say, Monyang, I'm a mom pie. I'm one cost of him. So her titan her high so, so he will fear. So he was school mo, so he was juma mo, so he was abontain so ijasu be bia bofo bia so he wo ho. Afuo mu nko a wo nko a wo kra no so he dey e wo ho. Otwa obi bo de, obi a one ne to hie to ehie dua no kosi be bi na asase no bi meka wo de ho. So he wo be bia wo bia so he wo ho. Nti Yesu se monwen amomom pae. Na mo anko so he. Honhom pede. Now, when I'm near the Emre, whom pursue call heaven? Whom pursue dinkunim? When I'm those who be beyond her, you need heaven be our call. If you don't tame or don't tame, never say our call. You old journey heaven, who knows who gains ye? I'm ram ranty and uncle Bonnie didn't tear goose. Was so old journey so pursue call heaven? He used to say, so be to me, di when I'm no soon kunimoa. Now, whom name your quire call heavier? Me new pipe or one grow. Praise the Lord. 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So if he Chimo Bacon was say, Enna, whom no dee years to call stress to say, or bon salmon cost on re. No deem we are da, a de bianaya, a viania, a journal, a chreno, a commodino, a normal, a natural. 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So, who need uncle pon banua, Cassa, now obuy, and an epano. Once I'm known him say yes, you yamiba. No, this say a shell. So, we uncle pon ba. Then be a son or ye. 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Now, same biara, if free uncle pon no more so. 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

0: 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They drew baby, the whole children on or smile and quas, and Moko can't share neighbor say. 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He boasted that within 100 years from his death the Bible would be a forgotten book to be in the museum to be preserved there. Nobody will have Bible to read be make sure you wechi o baby obetumi aye no wukwa bible nya dia be ye adwuma awon enipa onyankopon abɔ amwe bewiasi. 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The business book could be a friend of God's Plan for Man, written by Phineas Jennings Dick. 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Yankupon, and she share, or home many pa, And so lesson 37, pages 731 to 732. 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Would you say, I said, Papa? 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So radio hum peso ye be behind to say, I said, ni hum denche o peso o kum mao, say ne be obesia jina pa, ubi o hua ni na onfan ye fee. 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A year deeper life in Sempire country. You can obey to me in your Facebook and YouTube at Deeper Life Bible Church Ghana. Deeper Life Bible Church Ghana. You can get us on Facebook and YouTube at Deeper Life Bible Church Ghana. 0244 938 217.
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0: 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We're 36, verse 36. Okay, you can see share some verses in this chapter before we move to 36. 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
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No, I wish you to name this one other was a woo, and yen near 2 months can call ya chet. I'm say yes. Bible said your timimono or so ched your woo, you are say. What sacra, why do you buy for whom saw a sacra? Yamima will mark. Yes, small mamma try. Now you Christian in us already, and I did ya buy for a tap. Make sure say, Omudo will say by a hanam why. What the old number a bay hanamama almost say. It will see a tear, says I say, and need that super, say a persia co heavier. Mummy and fire home 2 years, sorry, I air costuna bonnie de eka home. Your quas, sorry, could tea, and me as them send a bay a big jar bonnie. They did be our quas, or see they be our bar bonnie now ye. Still, our persia co heavy be patcho, and 2 4 and a co heavy. I want to for and a co heaven. Ni bonye phone to me in co heaven, manin ye. 2 Peter 3:11-14. 2 Peter 3:11-14. 2 Peter 3:11-14. 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It's possible. Nyami be to me a boil. A yardum and one name GDS so di GM qua. It is a yen when you never say Peter ne Casano. 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
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There was no church in Sodom, no Bible in Sodom. 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We am sorry to do a where so far a Kenyam said, one more papa ne bonny. A trading for any no credit for, no, like I say, one sacra. We drew her Sodom for Becatcher and say, when you can be a saying, what say no? 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Yinana jemuha. Hey, Afibo, omu kwa ya cho, Sodombre ache more than 4,000 years ago. Omu da su dem. Omu nyenru 1 million. Ufi million anako billion. Ufi billion anako trillion. 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He warned repeatedly on the danger of hell and the need for his listeners to steer clear from it. Jesus Christ by and walk Kenyam sem papa or canin twasun twaso. 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Test the crona and a soft. 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But I say unto you. That whosoever is angry with his brother without a cause. Shall be in danger of the judgment.
And whosoever shall say to his brother, Reka, shall be in danger of the council. But whosoever shall say, thou fool, shall be in danger of hell fire. 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He revealed that sinners who die unsaved will have their lot in hell. 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

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To make a match in Sempano, a tea and song, and she mood do me and sa, or Simon Shane or Prontia Tiano. 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
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A only pa mugua, sorry, dem de bia, and so bosom shall moon pass. 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Some man fray for in cabritchery for ne dear mom, so umswom ye a crystal for. 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Say ne way in true break, one that knew a near shrek one here and so. 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Onu can't say more between the air called heaven. It is as seven or I say 18 do obeying to me yet. For I see for near 12 was seven more ain't to me and fire and call heaven. No, ye need ye no who do a change years who are seven more than you call heaven. 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To me sacra in a radium, who cast such rems, I was semi ding woman in our crow. And to bra me coy and na headmaster, and when ya ho ho ni fee, ni demo, ni puppy bray, or motto two set of furniture, ni na swire, mommy a meeting of a day.
He drew on a bizarre me quite. I'm so me by school, 1968 to 1973. Me read books winning. So I don't know how any can yet cry. They say, wouldn't you have done no dear any old birth if I chase me by school, Hano, and I may call Finn and Michelle, say, me, you be near moon and me who say woman, debby. What's that? The track on? And no, and yes, say, no. Me, we be an Indian, as I say, massacre, me, the Indian Abba. Me, the Indian Abba. What's why, dear Pama Manano and see, me, say, Yamia, say, Yamia, would the Sika thousand cities, the crack can want coming to me, yes, I'm raising not thousand years, Catus and in a year's canoe. Into me ye. Yamina chime, praise the Lord. Yam same pin you will be to me do one word, dear you. In yon copa dum, Paul say, yet is senia, or semit is senia, me tear, and name yon copa dumunti. Yon copa dumunti, and me das with the senia, me day, me tear. It is saying, Kin yin and dear holding nature, bonny, I am a metal can say, call heavy a cool busy. If you say, Yamika says, sorry, we say, but for 2 weeks, you yes, sorry, and I say, me an and buy you. 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The bus had their own more from your mutin bay or model. 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
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papa ne day, or febby bia, nanny who you never go ho, no call, baby or name be ample, and far who say nipa or ho, and ferry who, till see any who have to quat a day and what you training in ego, na ne 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
1: 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When our time here on earth is compared with our life hereafter, we'll agree with Job. A man that is born of a woman is of a few days. Our time here on earth is short, and what we make of it determines not how long we will live hereafter, but how well. 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Psalm 89, verse 47. 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Psalm 89, verse 47. 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I said, Oh, yeah, who say we are se bow boy. I am from so case a part. Remember how short my time is. Wherefore hast thou made all men in vain? Trosem say it is like a shadow. It is say inipa sunsum. Ubi chemwana say we are babu say ni sunsum tintintine o kwa uhu sunsum nubi. Osi san inipa nkwanate. First Chronicles chapter 29 verse 15. 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Job was very rich. But he was very righteous. And then kwan and you pay one dress or yes, you can hear what you mean here at the training. Honey, catch it all. Why and I catch it all? It's a drew bra, I was so chin break. I was sure a bra bumuye. Now he say, yes, you are a kind of one semi woman chiana. Now, some in a musa. Or see, for we are but of yesterday and know nothing. I didn't know any nipper. She said, "Unim Greek, unim Latin, unim French, unim Brofo, unim mathematics, unim laptop, computer." 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Because our days upon earth are a shadow. This is Sunsum, 14 verse 2, Job chapter 14 verse 2. 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Job chapter 7, verse 6. Job, iti and son, chemo in sia. 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

you were not, sir, Korea Petition, and I'll keep you one kind Bible. 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I worry in Tia Boon and I will can you open. 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And you a biasa and crunchy monum. She. Why a minna and some pe Ususia dear no attend with some radio seat now, Cossa, or since I'm here not here. When Saku Kromotika send a kit to an antenna. Won't let me know. Wouldn't what's this? Why ye minna and some pet? Na min fear and ye she when him ampara. Only persons who said, Dara, na o ye hoorara qua sailor. O see, Jina, na dream, Jina. O see, so ya branty or moff and a mass sound when ye jay. A cassa one now so so a betty. Cassa soft won't he my pals at his any old penny. We are baba, what was this to mem my pal? When ye jay. No fenty, Miss Jimona Okro. As some Cassabi Bayasi, or the boom posture to Sempa, Benanias as the same coon. Yankupon be wussu say we are see a cacabin for a jabosway. Ne dano a beyre say, a beye gay. A nippa big channy packers if one in Kituan a big gun, a woman ya baby for Mammy Kinka and Jro, a disemutinsia. What for we are see a bobo? It could be a one tears ye. Sakra was the any agent Sakra me was coming away then and the agent Sakra. Yes, he got some answer me account. Ye can't qua, damn qua. Ye can so do who be my years soon as so fee out when your baby are called. Some renders the care day. Did I discover yes, I don't know. I did some tinsia. It's your mood to me, no. Or so what tins I went to soon see and one. Me honey, as I say, was so casino, we had Danny's tomb, say we could go. No, Sani Danny Semoja. No soon so much we share as a suit is brought the man from a cassia who soon it in a babuno grow. No so a yin hokoi, at a set a wuma wabubo. Na a mupon is supponent to free dear na a woo. Some maybe poppy won't feature na per se, we free wa, with the bulldozer in a grino. A dan a bulldozer be a mabupon wabeco, because as I see reba, or my command is a corner yede, oko, na oko. And some of the we are seeing as some ketua, a damn any pardon is a bashin in Numa Casa. I say, ah, I had so for Kenyam some massacre. Says, I'll bet me a hobby doing young we. 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Oh, see, now, and me pour any and supon you to two free dear not a war. Now, Sassiswa him for. Oh, more any dear, de bre. Omo sika, omo dini, omo tumi, asase so ahemfo. Nyankopon de sane manu nyina ma wo senka omo fa nhye nyankopon ni monyam. So omo pi nyi nyame side kura na omo hwe. Asase so ahemfo. 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
1: Amen.
0: Don't for no, Missy, a miracle, itia. It was so shame now, ye who be send ye bayer, and ye bassa amount. We have a limited time. You will meet here, be saying, and you coupon tembe ye. And this is a cost to transfer man to chain no more. You meet baby, uti baby, or the bimboa ba unfan ye. A bassa, oka, udiano, minim baby, or boka kutiano. Se ubi or the boyenia. No pejan and you share covers. 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
0: 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Kakrebi. or sign in obey pie, a be hunkro for the umber crow, a be hunkro for the umber crow. A fro colo, we say, well, who says any at it, Dianubia, or Catawa de Jasso, and now be a publicizing and awful, and then a well money in the ceremony, now they were cutting in answer. Yes, you ba, a be hunkro for the umber crow. So the way you know, ye will be a new abutre, ye nymphs of a banopa, or be baby and so be by the sumo. And yet, there are Obeba. Maybe I will be a mere monpire. The country young couple say, Raddy. And let me do my bra bunyan, I shall answer. Or see, my young man, you're not kind, said the tear, Ninian Sakuma. And you see, of course, you're Jimmy for in your yansa for Nantanasi. Tony being young couple, drum, and me a drum, and me a drum, heavy and moye. 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That heaven, by the grace of God, I will get there.
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We live in a world where all things are perishable, temporal, and passing away. We are saying it must end it here. And you may woman, you know, say, Fender or China, any hobby. And you may woman, you know, enter hoda a tremuaco business and pleasure. And you may, any who brandy any GDIA, a tiho money making and money spending. 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
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Now say, woo, yammy be when ni my woman, your friend heavier.
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0: 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The violent take it by force. 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The bank manager said, "Ba almost obi had in a car by." Besides, said, "What happens with the near fee power? What car were here for so many cars?" Say, "What bank manager won a car?" Now we say, "Yes, sir. When you start talking, I titi trot room." 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They used to say, "In fact, bone in call heaven, the papa turn in the day, the call." People come here and say, "Any easy, but I don't know how." 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I don't know so how. I don't know so change bone in the day, ewo how. Think of how many come here and say, "No, a friend will feel we are sick." Or the Jesus moja hukro onu. 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
0: 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Stephen, who ye know, or the home home, Asia, yes, sir, or they call heaven. You pedian will see an assassin so. A chain, a radi dano, any day, Enfe Amos, a tea, a noon, a debut of her, a baby, assi, a nipper pea, or may you many a free, so so a beba. Amos chapter 5, making kind. Amos chapter 5, and came verse 18-20. Only one will fear a radi dano. A radi day be a modern. A ye soon and ye high. It is said you will be a journey free jacta any moon. Now we see three Asiano. No be fear now than in sa a true of Esio. Now a war a canoe. A radi dano a ye soon and ye high. A ye kusu na and shrey. How trying, how fearful it will be when the Lord appears to judge the world. 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Smavo Paul, Mamuda hope fe inchemo a dionomno 1550. O say, Nyanum, dear me can say, Honamni mojen to me, Nyan Yankopan Hineno. Into me funny pedia way in call heaven. Now, dear pro in so into me, shed dear empro. 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
0: 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What should be the goal for his living? The Buddha also what the thing we are saying. The idea of pain was in the condo. Then the need bring home kesina or two home na mon or two home rika. No son home die send a bear or being a hawk or any heavy. The umpire was so bonny debi and say ready. Think a mania heavy a day. A call. It will be a way of GDN. What kind Colossians chapter 3. Verse 1. I was in your name, and I was say sorry, trans, you eno na obeyi monso ni no edie eni monyamu, praise the Lord. 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Abu my tea say or Matthew chapter 6 verse 19. Matthew and Petinsi and Finch Mudun Cron was say Munchi share Japadia sassy so far quan we born in a chain say no. Na a refobu kuya. Na Munchi share Japadia or hefa or stro heaven. Far quan and we born in a chain say no. Na a refobu bun kuya. Na far quan with Japadia on a honor wa command so ye day. Go with cancel two collection cry, nanny a break, nanny wolf. It is what he has almost a BBN. They are so much more sorry. So, no, I told him so on come home. Oh, no, him so on come. We're going to come anymore. Do you hear him from what said a bear in your marriage, my bocoso? I need any air can say. Be worse as it should be a bit tremaco. Heaven tremuda, praise the Lord.
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0: It is Peter Maya Futubi, 2 Peter chapter 3, 11 to 14. 2 Peter chapter 3, 11 to 14. 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Who says here there's no hope for you? There's no heaven for you. A gem na wo ko straight. It is Peter si twin break. No won chire wa de wo se wa da je wo sika na wo mbra wo wa asase so no. Ne wo se o de hwehwe. If you say nima wo do wira she mo no, ni nyina be gya wo ho. E je be she ni nyina, wa wo mu wo beko. 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Praise the Lord. Bible can yamsum pa nature say yamsum bonin so ye day. Oh, yamsum ina yesu so. 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Tina yesu say dano. 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There was no righteousness as foundation. Jesus was not there. Tina Paul country and say entry a fapim or hinfa or botino so. Fapim for flow the being to men to can Christo home. It if our GDN was some pan of si Christo so. Send a bea, what can we go so I'll be baby afa. And this answer would transit any outi where we are. A basset will rule by me summa will papa. Yamia winning in a nobeciano. 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And this actress a munina, shame cry boy and coco, chemu do me and san was say. What can you do me and no say, more train a moment and coupon than no buy and tem. 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Now say the any bosh a tiano. Ye train or throw for fronias as a for fratrene etimo, praise the Lord. To what bratrene or how would the training or call heaven? 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Also, we shall dumb. I will be to me the HR. Concrete, and it's training on when you're heavier. 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Radi Concrete, that was say. 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I would do what same so see, and send a baby between a cosa piano. A bom pie, and some more be will be bearer with tear, no tear, see, when no when ye. Oh, Sabra, Bubi, or Munya, no sacrana radio, no more bonafacia, no Yesu Christo demo. Bompire say, what do mu to me no a hondy bed door so am I a teeth wing yinara? Send a bear, beat me china mow. Say, Bassi, ye, you mean yina was as a soa. It may a casse or compano, ya cum recano ye ye to Gideonus ye cremon, ya bow in cheno a betne di da, any ye ye were Yesu Christo demo. 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
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It is sisana say sorry be a basu or samre no chese unyedi panti or shasi strong umeti nyankopon in federal writings. 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

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And many there be which go in thereat. Because straight is the gate and narrow is the way which leadeth unto life. And few there be that find it. 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

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kwa ni singing by a woman, Neka say Radim, who say my chair, I saw them so men sacri, Radim, whom I'm born at Jimmy. And I an any paper, one person, more brom once in all more yet. 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Wa free pins u kakrebi no obeji wo. 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

0: 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So I couldn't the hot, I couldn't the hot now quay, Kokubun, someone now quay, Chan and Alco J. Drew, and I said Zimbana, Okoya, and a mamma now quay, I will be basis, you know. There's so a basis in this a train anywhere. Over catcher said, me who would tap, Fimisuko, while we had the entry. To mom goose, and a year away, and one more referee, San Yamanina. Now, sir, a bus away a crystal knee now could cause uncle for no more. What's your crystal sum no more? What's your crystal sum no more? Iti a num, sir, ya tuna mea semachini. Na ye ain't fire, who entry young coupon soon in a samosuni, ya main crop for nins and papa, a bit me a boy me a jab bonny as utino. 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

0: 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Since the answer for penny, a program can see you all. Abuja, a friend of divine connection. A whole shape program now, tear dancing, womwa, me catch us or come bedonia me. Praise the Lord. 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Now, who could two foundation, a whoop, two nano pay soa. 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It in a year, so can say, Embre, say, you ma befa panier to crumb, since say, Miss Kenibe call or strah him, my mo. 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

0: 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Iwi ase fire service for no baba. 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You see, Yamin Kuanya, me fire service. 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Me also Danny de Onswada. 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Now say won night two sin to dear chat. 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Oh kaya men ko Bible muti senior when your degree or Bible mu religious knowledge. Harike BK Bible knowledge. 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

0: 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No chere will say. Then 3 years name for any serious ya ho dear ni si cani dine car. 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Baby I'm making can second Corinthians no. O se verse chapter 4 verse 16 was it for which cause we faint not, but though our outward man perish, yet the inward man is renewed day by day. For our light affliction, which is but for a moment, worketh for us a far more exceeding and eternal weight of glory. My making kechino na ye infenia osmavo paul or catchrain a year 89 chemudun si and was say. Na say you see NT me two more for Second Corinthians rather not First Corinthians chapter 4 verse 16 chapter 4 verse 16 or see yentina yem paba we are all cancer and who can finish a move back on her a name pa any party year woman which one be beer home we be any idea any penny so nyamsema wo moka honhon kronkron wo mu no mo kan yame asem kasra asem okyere wo chimunsun wo si na ye wo sa ejapade wo 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The whole thing move goes so isusa. 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It is a bra. Or you here now? Or here now? Just obey a sad no. And what they try to say? Say me. We are missing pattern. 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I'm a country. Me cry. 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

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Matthew chapter 25 verse 46. 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
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Bonnie bed dosu say, iniquity shall abound. 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And yes, he case within your beca. It was his son, Yama, we any in our bubble and Yancupo Buffano, Acha Temuda. On an obesus, Sunni Pain, you must so a dear Amma Womacon Macon. O could you now call Tomo Copo Bacunia see 2 CDS? 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

0: 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It is a one sacrana se wuto James cream. 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Yesu baye no niye masisa. 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Yediye siwe ni mse diye upenu yine newai. upe heavy and also upe hell. Upe heavy and yes, so on any quiet fast quiet, Jen Sacra quiet, no, not so fast obey Paul, and a Peter, one poor no, she's to throw fast or anxious to throw bill. Samaria and Eber two tunes, Aquana no fast so obey us of about one more drama bill. 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Untu men fa bonnet and co heavy and money ye ye. 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

0: 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Maybe I will be a mere mumpire, and I'll bet me a page when you are here covering. 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
0: 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So pay a year now, pay a man who cried there so more. If we are almost our guardians, so come. In an omnity, sorry, then, on pay heavy a call, a home pa. It in a cheerful moopy tea, and what can say a semi-end? Man obey to me a tea. Upe, yam some year for four. So for no caviar, no, no, I could die, no, no, pay. It was on where they say. Collection in an odia ma better than a honey or day. It in a sheer phone mu piti and what can say send me a day. Why no bet me a tea? The issue thing can you mu say? The sheer phone a ring ye hono or say one say ye a tumus in Tidiana. Now if it's a moon or nipper band say or cross rope for a qua or what can in on sway? Who only dear man qua or honamu dear yeri? And some of my canoe a ye home woman in qua. 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
0: 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Ready tune for you shall be brave. 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

0: 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The son of Pelet, sons of Reuben, took men, and they rose up before Moses with certain of the children of Israel, 250 princes of the assembly, famous in the congregation, men of renown, and they gathered themselves together against Moses. 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Utie nya mias me bet me, you will free ja enumo demo. 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It is uncle for a committee, Tia Moses. 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received an earnest of my inheritance there already in my breast. That there is a natural conscience, I now feel with horror and amazement because being continually upbraided by it with my impieties and all my iniquities and all my sins brought to me to my remembrance. 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Oh, that I was to lie upon the fire that never is quenched 1,000 years to purchase the favor of God and be reunited to him again. But it is a fruitless wish, a fruitless desire and longing. Millions of years will bring me no nearer to the end of my torments. Was it saying Kenyan Kupun Hunumobo and Cordino to Jemu in Fiapim? Ubieni who are wedding Fiapim will be a sida. Metusala when you are nice now when wrap him. Was it saying Kenyan midi me to Jemu in Fiapim? Nanka, oh, whom me mobo yimia. Was it, sir? A pair won't make my mumsu and also so a nyajuma. If you say a home da ho a feeble. I was sorry, I was so we are not son. The Bible will refuse catch any person we are not son. You better sit down and be born again before you begin to preach. Transinia of fro and son wash as ya can yamin was him. Transiminia mimi when you are home and son will refuse a dear who are one dance here. Don't destroy people. Men kuni pa, men feni pa nko hell. Hell ni ho, hell ni ho. 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Who can paraphrase upon these words forever and ever? Who can reword the meaning of forever? 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
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When you are preparing, you see, be a good year. 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Opposite of heaven that would draw her would be no kind already be a friend of G. Adams or see hell is real but is seen too late by many. The reality of heaven is there,
but many people see it too late. O can any go so yes, you won't wear be any gem. Was he, hey, says in a tear. Ye can one ye ni, ye say yammy besisa, nasemwana, debida. It is ye so see, yem pre ni en shenny or protea tenum. 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compass of God's holy word. 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

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And the Lord Jesus Christ spent considerable time lending way to this reality. 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Yesu Christo can help huan sem eche in heaven. 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
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We have so far a Kenyan said, Momo Papa ne bonny. A trading for any credit for. 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
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whosoever is angry with his brother without a cause shall be in danger of the judgment. And whosoever shall say to his brother, Reka, shall be in danger of the council. 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Baby, oh, hi, a friend in hell. 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He revealed that sinners who die unsaved will have their lot in hell. 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
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Ade we dear Bonnie media me friend me who Christ will be to show be some Tom Nikuno Nire still I will call heavy. 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

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Iti and then my come better this in once if say ni pano and me can once no better this ni. Now me perso tia say say ye can't crown crown ya deeper life ye preachy beer method is if one shall say preachy. 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Was it Sebastian me who said, Nena me who are me say, Boni Biara me be we as my em. 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
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sanctification for all believers is clearly taught in the scriptures. The disciples whom the Lord prayed for were already born again. We hear John chapter 17 verse 15 or see John 17 15 Miss Sresse, you won't free, we are see. Name mom, say, you won't free or bonny for no who see. On free, we are see, said the means to mean free, we are see. Yes, where you were free, we are see. Where you were free, so more. Where you were free, bon salmon chain. Where you were free, bonny mo, the one banning chain. It will bomb pie, chre, a genian coupon. Send a bayer, obeying San Crophone, a fee, we are see, summer woomu, and a bonny woman, and chichema, you know, no, I say. 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Me see, as you have for no man young quadje, we hear John chapter 17, verse 3. Was in a yeni down qua. So be whom no cranian coupon crono, any dear was summa man or yes to Christo no. Me dear, my shet wo any monia masses, so may we a juma with the mammy seminyono. Nefe jaffa any monia me one on channel and sana or bo we are seno, eshe me, wara won chain. Me you won ding, may you won ding, machre, a nipa or do one free if we are say a mammy. Sancrophone in a Peter, James, and John. Yankopon the one hina ma yesu se ne suan fo. Ni e tosu mi enu they were not of the world. No mu nye viase fo. 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Na so fo re omu tuminka ye ka ombe jai. It's better you tell them to stop than to pack them to hell. Aso de mu ye biya ye fa ho ko heaven. Ye hell. It is a usure ni panu ferry once and become beja omu mana se u yesa na uwaka sa no once cry. You are lost. 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
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They were distinguished in their conduct and character. Baby omun be any pu se ankrofomini yesu na nantie. Oh omukasa, little Christ. 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Ukwa soba nuwabe kunto kwa fine. This is how we a Christo ni. 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This is how we a Christo ni. There be said ajidi for no omuye sronkun kwa kwa kwa kwa kwa kwa kwa. It is a kese to be sanctified, as he say, to be made holy. Number two, to be cleansed from moral pollution in the heart, spirit, and mind. To be made free from inbred sin. To be set apart entirely for God's work, honor, and glory. Praise the Lord. You can so be a crown crown. Say, obey a crown crown. 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On many occasions, the disciples argued among themselves on who should be the greatest. One bear case, Yatisi Yesu Beko, and Tina, a Johnny James Mame, Akujatua, a country Jesus say, Yatiso Beko, now qua Mistrewa, him, whom a man you too, Bakumbe Benkumin, and Bakuini for Hene. 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Yebe Puana, Omunuko for Benkumin for the Henaka. And they are kasa kasa by. And to Jesus, she has had a man or sin, no semi jag growth, we hold my mom pia, mama, mama, dear. 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Now, John Wusuniti, James, I wusuniti, crow, we pa, omen in Berman, I almost in a quino. Jesus, my permission. Send your Elijah, Fred, Jeffries, through that shake of honor. Friend, yes, you see, I had a yes, you woman. Then Jesus said, Munim, whom cry, a juma woman. Only pana a bana ma and me kumunipa, or me senipa, or the qua and the granny panas of one bumper, kumkuma bunkum, piano massacre by omnia crovity. Praise the Lord. Right, you say, O dear for Jonah. Your miss man was a milk. Crawford, no, and Crawford, you know, tribe, no, called Timinko, Timmy, what's it called? Because I'm a conifa. If you're training your humanity as a matter of who you do for so you come over here. Praise the Lord. And yes, you know, Nimu said, and near me, Kosu on the Siafon, Musa, while Mom Pire, I'm one more adjune, Oma Kumano, Imuantia, Eddie Bassa Bassa Bede, Ebeba. 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
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So deal with every problem of sin in your life. Now we hear number two, or see, look at the promise of sanctification. O kind of trombe 30 verses, a young coupon so on one casa, no be chaya kuma de chitia. 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Osi brother Young, holiness is fundamental doctrine of the Methodist Church.
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Send your usika such a papa ye. 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

Bompai, Radio Crom Crom, Israel send and so am I a dom, am I a quine, see me tea was him. Radio Mempai ni so be whom egg was him so, I am quine, I have some jet, I insure, I'm a be bearer with tea where you to Christo demo. Radio Dawas, where you to demon a bompai, amen. Dolphinum, say, it shall be seen be a sea or two din say the broad and the narrow way, quantity returning quine here. I didn't catch a few in the narrow way. If I could crabby, no man nam and quam quine so, quine here, here no, I call and commono. And I acquire him kakra, if I see a share followers in the broad way. Any pa, omanam quantetreten so no, and nona, a perse, and a share. To make a match in sempano, a tea and song, and she mudumi and sa, or simon shenny or prunitia tianomo. 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

0: 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And I just say, as soon as you know, Bintin, what he inquired, the angel I call heaven, there be among you, I call hell. Broad is the way that leadeth to destruction. Or say, quite not tre a call of saying, you should not say no. To make catch them on, you say, more training, bro, for a sea for near 12:40 and so. It is a munya was right, mamma, and shenny. And if I say we show a bra boom now, she be a wujin, a quire when I'm so no. A quire here no so, and I say, quantitreten so. Say, quire here no so, a pejuanish cavalry. 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So, what country will be home about the bonny becho, now by betrang a bra boom. Baby, I will be anno, my mum pie. 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Or some old dear mine. 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Who says a basse or fasa quan soon wooer, and it does so be any who be with chimon or crow. No dredge do obey himself, and I'm so tena gana hampo, na utumo in yam quansin so called deja enumo demo. Radia da was say with ye, or yes, demon I bomb pie. Ready for 2 minutes, one whole day in our territory, then yet your tear for ye. It was way to demon a bonfire. Amen. Now, what you back on your uncle, pardon me if you are sema, what to deem, sir, few in the narrow way. If I could crabby, you know, message, and I said, when here, here, and on be fast, as you find your bread, and so I do more. Who fast were a bow be water or through honey a day, so a rich reno, winya, and eager forever. And they have followers in the Broadway. You pardon Kesianara and Omonam Quantetre Tenoso. Matthew chapter 7, verse 13. Matthew and Sempa 18, son Chemudumi and Sa. Yes, you see, Monsheni or Protia Tianumo. 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

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Many multitudes are walking in the broad way, for wide is the gate and broad is the way that leadeth to destruction, and many there be which go in thereat. The broad way is the path of self-will, self-gratification. It is wide because those in it do not accept any restriction. The hedge of control of God's commandment has been broken down. The going is smooth and easy because it is a downward road. Many there be which go in thereat because it is the way of the world. It is popular way, but it is deceptive. For those who are walking in it, it is the way which seemeth right unto a man, but the end thereof are the ways of the world. Though it is crowded road, it is a fatal road. You see, kind of a fatal accident. Crawford Munam Broadway is in a fatal road. 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The greatest need in hell, Ensio, yes, he can, and yet, man, and yet. 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
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If you say wo nya nsakra, wo sakra adum wo wim, adum bi beba wo mu. 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

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Broad indeed is the way to hell. In the broad way, liberty and freedom are the favorite ways. Pride and vanity, pleasure and ambition, independence and self-indulgence, covetousness and love of money. Now, when you're in a social crime, for so be anyway, Chem will be a Ugana, how Oko Krunis in Kenyanako. Ube Jabi Bia or Hawko facing Yamia or Chere will say for quite Yanswa. If you send Quasia seven and a kika, one fine year, you know, Ube who say, Womb, why a Quasia, 18 and Yanko Pompon, yes, Yanko Pon, a catcher, a Sikanin, say, or Quasia, and I drew me baby Joe cry a day, a fruit. Never was this in a bay of my dear. When you see Kawas as you soon you cobble a war heavy. 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He knew ho. 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Will be all seen if you want to mean kind can or the door. In your cadia. Cut we a day out, Bakumuna obey day, Obetna. A tea, there was a tear, said they say, Yanko Pansem no one can't to a woo. We jitum say Peter. Say Peter, we are in our heaven. James in the journal. We are here. Say, hey, a ye pa, say, Crophonu, quay, and you will no my day. How crow near to us, a dear switch. You'll be any how dear switch, I'll be bolos or da. 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The words of Jesus are true. Broad is the way that leadeth to destruction. 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Who be a be who? Send me country or sack. 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
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Ye shall know the truth, and the truth shall set you free. Or be a friend H.D. 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Some rents were ye honshia. And ye ye. But your men can't sankro for no Hawaii. 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Matthew chapter 25 verse 41. 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They be a sorry and wa brushing out qua sorry, and ya sorry, cause I may call hell. 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
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Yeah, will be your backbone of your church, your provider. 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
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Luke chapter 12. 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Adia yensuro, Luke chapter 12, verses 4 and 5. Luke and sempa, iti dumienu, ichimu enai eni enum. And I say unto you, my friends, be not afraid of them that kill the body, and after that have no more that they can do. But I will forewarn you whom ye shall hear, ye shall fear. Fear him, which after he had killed, had power to cast into hell. Yea, I say unto you, fear him. So, who call upon the demo, defoni in a casa, or say, that says the Lord. And the Lord spake unto me. And the Lord said, yes, and I'm so ye nyan coupon, or say ni pentino. O ye nyan coupon, we now can be no ye funyari aba. You ye funyari entina, or see a jar Bible cap. Ye can't send a bill by sacra, who drew her who say a kind of creature. Or say, I say unto you, Unka say, the Lord speak unto me, David. That says the Lord. Say, I say unto you. Yes, you see me, na me kachro. Me wo heaven, and my bass as you so abey nipa. Send a bay nipa be famous, who are young coupon or my bar heaven. Me and young coupon, nipenti, and I'm a ra, Mary, yemo. 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

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And when you see, say, Nini, a kikaka, some rebe be or mudano, and ye papa. Omo pebe 10 minutes in papa's assistant, coma be ten, I'm smell with ye be, so munya quiet day, Emma. Omo no monso a catchery, was it to test of all strifes, quarrels, and lawsuits in the world arise from one simple cause, money. J.C. 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I say the poorest man I know is the man who has nothing but money. John D. Rockefeller. 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
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And a buying penny for young colancola. Some years later, Deeper Life, Marco Deeper Life, a bear program, or KTI. Timmy, me call and I'm cochiche, humbles near the we are not obedimachi. Was it so full? God bless you. I'm saying now, name was so be quiet. That will preach here and I'm a sacrament. Say me a so full. I say, praise the Lord. Oh, and no crow or hobby, ni pump pen no crack. 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

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I don't follow me, I shall disobey be as we will see believers' desire for the heavenly city. And on a year to us, Asemno ya chemu miensa ni dinkan was seeking the eternal city of God. 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Eye ayiya for there was ye di man yankopon. And I near toss me and son the service that pleases God, or summa a so young company. 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My young Hebrew form man, it do me and son. 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Hebrews chapter 13.

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Nientia or so Abraham was share, you know. Yan King Kanye, 1 Peter 1:7. Or say, that the trial of your faith, being much more precious than of gold, that perisheth, though it be tried with fire, might be found unto praise and honor and glory at the appearing of Jesus Christ. 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
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And this is what they want, sir, you know, boom, we are sitting, ding, ding, but for me, and quasar, then, me can't miss it, cause me, and quasar, but for me, and continue, me, and say, ding, I say, my soft way, you know, that die, Jessica, just so for you know, a bit that die, Jessica, well, poor dear, and soon, you're so for you, a bit many a brown person, the nipa call heaven. 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What are you trying to show? 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The amusements, the recreations, the merrymaking. The employment which now absorb all your heart and occupy your mind will soon be over. 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
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And I'll say, since you see now, bear no major tomb only on one condition. Me fridge my four wage, mumu hanging in a supermarket, almost 20 money at the number. No, what can we yin in any? We see no problem. No moon in our buying or kind in a winning ye see. And crow four almost a weary and near man or Dano Papa Nunya bear $400 a candy sicker. Oh, and ne ye crystal soon ye yin see a free moon. Na titty yam somno dear. Old time religion, no, a womb, and only a deco heaven. It be beara, we an assassin, so ha, a year bonnie, a year chrono, near woodian, and a kicker kahunina. No Bible school, soldier nibi, or a retired soldier, no, you one of the students. O cocoon will be assassin manson, or to two from the niche, or teen, a mere so called reporting in home police. 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
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When Jesus was on the cross and the people were pounding the nails into his flesh. Nia wakaini se jafa chewo. Father forgive them for they know not what they do. Ejafa chewo. 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

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That is decision. 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

0: 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I'm saying Samuel Rollins, Brandy, I try go say no hockey, no preaching. It was through Rollins, he changed your coupon. 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